0: Well, it's beautiful after a couple of days raining. The magic sun go out, the wave is there. So let's go surf and beautiful day.
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0: The first time I see the beaches is I feel wow, it's beautiful, it's paradise, and I like it. I feel so good here. And we see national team is in this beach in Riwan in Wanning.
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0: 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So I see one Australia come in one wave, he make 3 bears in one wave. So I say, wow, this place is I want to stay here.
1: 让克劳迪奥决定扎根万宁生活的另一个原因，跟这里的椰子有关。
0: One time, my wife, we sit in the beach and just watching the sunset, beautiful afternoon, I think, so if I remember good. And one coconut fall, so he rolling to us really far away, maybe 6-7 meters, rolling, and come to us and just stand up, and we just take the coconut and drink it. Maybe this is the sign, maybe we need to stay here.
1: 当时，克劳迪奥和妻子胡杨品尝完口感香甜的椰子后，回味无穷，十分喜爱。特别是克劳迪奥，至今每天他都会吃上一颗椰子，因为喜欢冲浪和美味的椰子，克劳迪奥与万宁就此结下深厚缘分。没接触冲浪之前，克劳迪奥曾是阿根廷博卡青年竞技足球俱乐部一名专业足球运动员。博卡青年竞技足球俱乐部位于布宜诺斯艾利斯，曾为阿根廷国家队培养过马拉多纳、里克尔梅、巴蒂斯图塔等国手。从小喜欢踢足球的克劳迪奥认为踢足球是他生命中最快乐的事。
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0: Because I was a really good player, and after I have my injuries, I cannot keep play. Yeah, so.It's a long time happened, but still, sometimes you feel this, you think about this, and still I feel sad about this.
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0: I feel in the moment, I cannot explain this. And after I go out from the water, this is really super balanced feeling. Like if I explain good, I want to be. This is what I want to do now: to be in the beach and start to study surfing and.Try to be in the moment.

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2: We have kind of like this, but it's a kind of tubes and they inject dulce leche. It's kind of a sugar. They cook in the sugar, so it becomes sweet and it becomes brown. So they kind of inject inside this tube and they kind of make with a deep oil and it's kind of also crispy, but it's not similar like this. Yeah.
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2: It's beautiful to open door for all the world and people live in peace and do nice connection and pass a good message one to each other. So I think it's beautiful for any country and I wish it's going to happen more.
0: 一饱口福之后，动感欢快的音乐吸引了克劳迪奥和胡杨。在巴黎村，传统古典的印度尼西亚舞蹈更是让人一饱眼福。但是只坐在观众席上欣赏并不过瘾，陈绍生邀请克劳迪奥夫妇上台和大家一起表演。第一次上台跳舞，克劳迪奥从一开始的不自在到后来沉浸其中，十分享受。
2: 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I never dancing in body like this because always kind of super dressing and they are kind of do with the finger crazy move and this. So, but yeah, I enjoy. I was in the moment and you enjoy too. So it was nice. Yeah, beautiful.
0: 舞台上这个场景让胡杨回忆起他和克劳迪奥初相识那段时光。
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3: You see this tree is more than 100 years.
4: Wow.
3: And it's special because all the root is connect together, so they say it means all the different race, we are all one, we are all connect together.This is a good meaning.
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3: And this yard is one grandpapa coming back from Indonesia to China. He become building things and he win some money, so he put all his money win to these places. And he

0: Well, it's beautiful after a couple of days raining. 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So let's go surf and beautiful day.
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0: The first time I see the beaches is I feel wow, it's beautiful, it's paradise, and I like it. I feel so good here. And we see national team is in this beach in Riwan in Wanning.
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0: Was in this time was Australian coaching, so the wave was really unbelievable. So I see one Australia come in one wave, he make 3 bursts in one wave. So I say, wow, this place is I want to stay here.
1: 让克劳迪奥决定扎根万宁生活的另一个原因，跟这里的椰子有关。
0: One time, my wife, we sit in the beach and just watching the sunset, beautiful afternoon, I think, if I remember good.

0: 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Maybe this is the sign, maybe we need to stay here.
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0: You see, this tree is more than 100 years.
2: Wow.
0: And it's special because all the root is connect together. So they say it means all the different race, we are all one, we are all connect together. This is a good meaning.
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0: 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He become building things and he win some money. So he put all his money win to these places. And he tried to rebuilding the jungle.
2: Yeah, this is what we do, yeah.
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2: I connect with him and I kind of have same spirit like this guy. I really respect him. It's kind of for me is a hero.
1: 冲浪运动让克劳迪奥重拾信心后，他也逐渐找到了自己人生新的方向，保护生态环境成为他心中的梦想。
2: I really want to protect wild places or forests or river or tree.And his vision, it was beautiful. I kind of have same mind, and I, this kind of same what I feel to do, and this is what I do also. Do kind of like this, save the environment, save the planet, and to take care of the animal and the ocean.
0: This one just for sure, and after.
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2: 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And yeah, so this is our message to pass about the environment.
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0: The first time I see the beaches is I feel wow, it's beautiful, it's paradise, and I like it. I feel so good here, and we see national team is in this beach in Riwan in Wanning.
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0: This time was Australian coaching, so the wave was really unbelievable. So I see one Australia come in one wave, he make 3 bursts in one wave. So I say, wow, this place is I want to stay here.
1: 让克劳迪奥决定扎根万宁生活的另一个原因，跟这里的椰子有关。
0: One time, I and my wife we sit in the beach and just watching the sunset, beautiful afternoon, I think, so if I remember good. And one coconut fall, so he rolling to us really far away, maybe 6-7 meters, rolling, and come to us and just stand up, and we just take the coconut and drink it. Maybe this is the sign. Maybe we need to stay here.
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2: The longer he stays, the greater the likelihood that something else will happen, that we could be dragged back into this losing proposition by the Israelis, and we end up losing more and looking even more feckless and incapable. It's time to get out. The Israelis are going to do everything in their power to avoid any kind of agreement. They see an agreement of any kind as an existential threat to Israel.
3: I tell everyone that they should listen to Ben-Gvir. What he says is exactly the way the government thinks, and frankly, most Israelis think. And the expectation, though he did not state it, is that we are the servants of Greater Israel, and that we, our armed forces, will stay engaged until his view of the world is realized. That's what President Trump has to wrestle with.Ben-Gvir's attitude is we've spent 30 years buying up politicians. It's time for them to pay back. If you take their money, they expect you to perform. And I think that's President Trump's problem with the Hill. We're not under duress. And we're preeminently concerned about the